0: happy.
1: Look at me, I'm happy. Don't worry. 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I give you my phone number. When you worry, call me. I make you happy.

0: The smile on your face. 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It will soon pass, whatever it is. 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
1: Von der Küste bis zu den Alpen. Vom Rhein bis zur Oder.

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So if our time is running out, day after day, we'll make the mundane a masterpiece. Oh my, my, oh my, my love, I take one look at you, you're taking me out.

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I'm sticking to you. So much is changing.

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There's one thing you can count on, and that's my company. I'm sticking to you. Our fates are entwined. Sticking to you, and I want you to know.

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Everything good just keeps getting better.

our fates are entwined, sticking to you, babe, and I want you to know we'll stay together, radio.